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Let's get the party started. 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Like, wait, babe, let me

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Zodiac sign, it must be a Gemini moon, cause shit, we about to go half. Mistakenly, nobody been in a bag, but how many bodies done been in her?

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Chat. Should've ran down on you no questions asked? Chat. They chat. They chat. They chat.

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